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6: One of the really key things at Comvita is that we've also invested in research and development technology, which can allow us to optimise what the natural products can offer us. So we identify that through a stringent testing regime, and then focus on utilising those as best we can.
7: Our purpose has always been to retain the most natural ingredients in our products. From the beginning, we knew that if we protected our honey.In other words, we didn't overheat it. We were able to retain all the nutrients, particularly the enzymes and the vitamins, so that our customers could enjoy the benefits of products that are very, very close to nature.
6: Absolutely proud to be a New Zealander and a Comvita employee when you see the joy that the products give people around the world.

0: 家推荐了十几年的蜂蜜啊，一直说东方购的价格比全世界哪怕在新西兰还要便宜，很多人不相信。我们现在在哪里啊？在 Chemist Warehouse 啊，这是澳新地区最大的一个药房，然后这边是全部都买麦欧卡蜂蜜的，他们的特产。你会发现康威它是在最明显的这个位置，看到没有，就是有你的视线所及最明显的这个位置。然后我们来看一下平时大家买了20家，来看一下多少钱，哪怕打了40%的折扣以后，它依然要卖到159.99元，那差不多算下来的价格要600多块钱。15家，看一下，74.99元，算下来差不多要200多块钱。还记得东方购最便宜这产品能卖到多少钱吗？400多块，15家我们能干到100多块钱。所以你说说看，你们有多幸福？你们买了加密那么多年蜂蜜，是不是最划算？比澳新人民原产地还要划算？
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7: Once the Manuka flowering ends, the boxes full of honey are taken to a specialised extraction facility. Here the honeycombs are removed and thoroughly inspected before extraction. The combs are then carefully put through a fully automated honey extraction process. It is then spun out of the combs at very high speed, and any beeswax particles are filtered out and saved. The raw honey is then transferred to drums.Ready for transportation to the Comvita honey production facility. At this early stage, a first testing sample is taken for quality, purity, and unique Manuka factor, UMF measurement. This close analysis of the honey allows Comvita to then blend with a high level of accuracy to meet the required UMF quality markers.

Since 1974, beekeeping has been Comvita's time-honed craft, working in rhythm with nature to unlock the secrets of its hidden world. Now, after over four decades, our passion drives us more than ever to bring you rich and rare Mānuka honey, true to its source. Comvita, beekeeping since 1974.

may be an ancient art, but it's technology that drives the most advanced beehive management system in New Zealand. Developed especially by Comvita, this system allows the company to keep track of every single hive, all 30,000 of them, no matter where they are in New Zealand.